Now, we pushed out to Chattanooga. Chattanooga is not going to be taken. CSX is a little bit of a mess with that 732 separating in two spots. I'll find out what out for you guys. I'll ask the ACD.

287, do you guys have any work there at Madison today? 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Alright, just the set off. Okay, because I know the, I just had a 287 at the beginning of the shift, do a pickup. Alright, I'll send you guys your other truck door here just one second. And 362 is completely in the siding at Midway. They just sent back their truck door, they're all locked in.

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0: Yes.
1: Put them in, leave them in 5, come back 6.

0: Cincinnati Dispatch, over. All right, you guys ready to roll over? Message good for your train at 717 to 717 PM. Just let you make me see over.
1: 201, I said we get that bad November. Oakworth, come off this river.
2: Yeah, well, 201 to left me, I'm off mission. I'll try to find an Oakworth. I'm going to move over. I'm going to lock back to the sun. You guys getting the clear over.
1: All right, 501.
0: Yeah, sounds good over.
1: Oakworth, let's know it's all lined, locked back. We're in the

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1: CSX 5201, like to come off this river when we can. We got permission outside, no way.
0: Just hang back just a second. I got a local using that river junction as headroom. I'll let you know when you could come up.
1: All right, we'll wait on this channel, man.
0: All right, thank you, there.

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1: Ah, come on, we thank you.
0: Just running time there at River Junction, same location to your side.
1: All right, thank you.

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1: 1201.
0: I got a stop in the field, over.
1: Yes, sir. It's a bring in signal.
0: Alright, it looks like it's having a hard time trying to transmit. Just one second, let me see if I can get it coming for you.
1: It looks like the squid rail's line, but the signal's ragged.
0: Yeah, that CP's been giving me issues all afternoon. Let me see what I can do.

0: And we'll just go 30 until it kicks back in there for you. Okay, maybe if you guys can move and it kicks back in. I'll be taking your first track. Or you got that 607
1: X detector. Milepost 313.5. 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Repeat. 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Total axles 586. Detector out.
0: I'd be on the lookout for it.

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0: Jack, sorry, that's nope.
1: Well, I took one in the clear. It's all lined a lot back for the side there. We handle.
0: Copy that. Everything lined a lot better for the side there. Don't put you guys in the clear. Is that all right?
1: Yes, sir. That's right. We thank you.
0: Yeah, I'm going with CSX.

0: know that you'd be 6076. That's going to be the 363 that's ahead of you as it's westbound. West Tennessee to M521 over.
1: 421 over.
0: She's stacked in behind one.

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I got ECOR number 70886. 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Employee 80 gram on the copy. Set of line 5A. Do not exceed the following speed. That's 25 over 25, 25 over 25 miles per hour. On the main track between milepost 000342.9 and the milepost 000343.0, known.

Yeah, copy. No other signs are there. He said, okay, 2059 dispatcher, Jake. Juliet Tango Echo. Okay, that's the dispatch, Jake.

استفاده می‌بینیم.

0: Alexander,
1: sir.
0: Go ahead, then.
1: We was leaving out of the yard here at McIntyre, had a diverging clear. It's diverging clear on our screen. As soon as we went by the signal, it started to put, it didn't put the brake on, but it said it was in 87 feet and said it requires a stop. Well, I stopped.
0: Okay, turn up PTC. Once they release you, we'll get you moving west.
1: Okay, so same thing, we're good. We got permission to proceed west.
0: That's correct, over.
1: All right, understand. Appreciate it.
0: I had you lined up. I don't know why I did that to you, but you'll be following that 733. You're going to go in that.
1: Okay. All right, understand.

0: Bartender from the tone.
1: Dispatcher to 362, over. Hey, the Jeep changed up the plan. They're going to have a relief group chase y'all down. Behind that 188, we'll get you moving towards Stevenson. That's correct. And they're not to you, but the time you lobble is, I'm redirecting that taxi to British Port just in case.

0: ATC entering your cell number.
1: Yes, ma'am, BDC, it's A10 in Decatur, Alabama.
2: BDC, that's D10-521-11.
1: We was leaving out of the siding here at McIntyre westbound, had a diversion clear on our screen, and as soon as we went by the signal, it said that it was putting the brakes on, so I stopped, and it's all red now. It didn't put the brakes on, but it said that it was going to.
0: Copy that. What is your locomotive number?
1: What is what?
0: Your locomotive number?
1: NS 3258, 3258.

0: you have a good signal in the field currently?
1: No, ma'am, it's on all red on the screen.
0: So once you get a good signal in the field, you can press that receive and confirm on your PTC, and I'll drop that Redfin.
2: 364, clear, Vine Street.
1: Okay, I've got a thing that says press to receive when we get permission to pass the red signal. So I need to advise that.
0: If you have a good signal in the field, you can press that receive and confirm.

0: just come up yellow now. We've got permission from the dispatcher to proceed west in the block, so I guess we can take it. It's okay with y'all.
1: Copy that. Yeah, you still look good on our end. If you have any more issues, just give us a call back over.
0: All right, will do. 810 out.
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0: Clear, 3874, El Golamba, clear off the limits, now protected, 261, over. Run that by me one more time, I could not make you out of it.
1: We have 3874, Echo the Lump, take about 2610.
0: Alright, thank you, Mr. Fletcher. Here we go, have a safe trip in.

0: Winston-2 dispatcher.
1: 287, Marks, you forgot that 3831. You can have it back, too.
0: You pick another one. How about them apples? 3831, Rock Elko, clear door frame. It's now protected. Still 261, over.
2: 3831,
0: off we go then. Winston-2 out.

81-88 over. You still showing slow order number 6017 on your bulletin, the 10 mile per hour VTI defect at the 352.91 over.

10 mile per hour at the 362.91, letter A for the 10 mile per hour VTR. Is that killed at void, please? That one's gone, 954, over. Glad they got that one fixed. That's a dawn in my sight. Here we go. Have a safe one. We'll talk to you by in that limestone. Watch this out.

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1: Okay, appreciate it.

Emergency dispatch to the 1880. Clear 4021. Elko to Lumber, and before I forget, D3905, Brock to Elko. Now protected, 261, over. Here we go. You got one or two engines on the way back to Sheffield, over. Okay, at least we're going to be track speed. 364, I'm sorry, here comes some real estate to get started with. Talk with that 188, talk with that 364 before you start in that siding at Limestone, over. 364, permit, if you don't already have it, permission to reverse Limestone Lumber on the siding track. Watch out for the 188 behind you and over the power switch at Lumber, over.

0: Oh, I gotta get your signal. Just give me 1 second, and I'll need any permission there. That takeoff gonna be fleeted at long before you buy the oil.
1: Dispatcher talking over you. Say, turns off the request on the second car over. It's going to hinder your route, then, yes, but if you guys already know what it is, you know it's not going to hinder your route. You have no restrictions for the wayside, it's over. But you have to be able to continue the restrictions for the wayside, just dispatchers, if that's any of the issues, over.
2: Right here, we got a Trax 34051 work between

0: see over. 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Yes, go ahead, over. 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
1: Oh, since exit 125, dispatcher will have to go south when you can take.
0: Well, if I ever get to talk with your dispatcher, we talk about it. Right now, the bridge is open, over. Tell your dispatcher to repeat the job. They don't answer when I call them, but then when they told me, they're gone in 2 seconds, so I don't know what to say about that one.
2: We don't either.

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0: Yeah, it says they're having trouble having a meaningful conversation with you about getting us across

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white line outside track, you're on 15 cars, couple, release the three steps, and that's 7501. 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Okay.

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1: That's right, we're pulling out of the side.
0: All right, appreciate that.

0: for how big did you say you were again, Hall?
1: We are 4,200 foot.
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1: CSX M 847-11, Mike said south across the river.
0: Whenever I get a hold of your dispatcher, he told me up and hung up again, so we'll see.
1: Well, all right then.
0: Western at the dispatcher, I can't help. Okay, I may keep you up here at Forest for the 188 that left McIntyre. He is good until 12:45, so I'm trying to get him on up here behind the W62 just as a heads up, over.

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Boston at 6188, over. Just to make sure you didn't leave any calls on the siding, I just now went straight into the yard track, over. Just double checking, that's what I thought, but you know, assumptions at the railroad that goes always so well together, over. W62 waiting for you at Wheeler, 18 waiting for you at Forest, and we do have road leave going to Sheffield Yard if push comes to shove. Fingers crossed for right now, over. All you can do, my friend, push this down.

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Flight Center 65, turn down at 964, over. Two Lumber Brock, clear of the limits now, protecting your track to Fort Gill. Alrighty, then let me check something real quick. The 365, that somebody has picked up cars at Crow Creek, well, you know, good timing for all that stuff, over. Not like we're short on time or anything out here, you know, but I'm not making any difference here.

That's what's up behind you, 364, over. I said close to switching up behind you, over. Max has been ordered for 12:55 for leave crews on duty for you at 1 p.m., over. 1 a.m., not p.m., good.

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Tennessee Dispatch, over. Good luck with that one. Tennessee Dispatch, it's me, okay, I'll be happy to get you worked in between the traffic, over. Have a dispatcher give me a holler when he's ready for you. Let's finish it out.

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No. The

Dispatcher 85, over. That's what I was saw coming in here. So 4117 Lumber Elk will work between clear of the limits, branch line protected. Hello? How long do you think you'll be out there for tonight? Hello? So if you need a ride or something, we'll get it organized, or try to anyway. West Tennessee out. West Tennessee CSX, BQR 8, over.

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Oh, you're 62, stopping on Blackwing Hall.

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1: W62, over.
0: Do you have any work tonight, do you, over?
1: We do not, over.
0: Okay, just double checking. C6 should be out of here momentarily. We'll go at least up to an elk of TFR 365, makes it at that point, over.
1: Understand, C6 passed, and we'll try to go towards the elk and wait on 365.
0: May or may not, they just left Crow Creek up there, still gonna meet 364, so we'll see how it goes. He's still gotta make shift field to make Chad native, though. It's a toss up at this point.
1: That's the truth. Toss up, rest than that.
0: Oh, my friend, it's been like this all night. What else do we want to do, right?
1: That's the truth.
0: Do me a favor, be careful out there. I'll get you something to get started with here.
1: I appreciate it. I'll be looking for it.
0: Where's this, yeah?

Message dispatch, Charlie 10, Noble. Permission on the dictator siding, Noble. Engine 3258, after stopping McIntyre West, message dispatch, submission passes stop, signal main to siding, let's go eastbound, looking out for your friends, over.

let me know, please, when you're done with deciding so I can take you back off the list, though. Thank you. Western Cell. West Tennessee 364, I got back to 4141. Is that Midway locked in deciding over? Appreciate your help. Be careful, please. West Tennessee.

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Pacific 365, Rowan. It still hasn't updated. I'm going to go through them manually and make sure that it is right on my end here. Give me one sec, get to the right screen here. 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Alright, I got 42 loads. How many empties are one? I got 61 for the empties. Done it, over. I got 36.24 put in now for the length, over. Alrighty then, apply. Yes, I know it's greater than 150% angle bat. 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

0: natural.
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Scratch that out, please. 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

0: 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Detector out.
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1: Yeah, dispatcher, CSX G376, Lockett, North Cross River, please.
0: Well, your dispatcher is not advertised here. As soon as he does, I'll be happy to get you lined up, over.
1: All right, I guess we'll try to yell at him right quick.
0: You can talk softly, too. I don't know if you really need to yell at him, over.
2: All right, we'll yell at him.
0: Yeah, have a good morning. Yeah.

Yeah, say. SD Special, man, it's no. Yeah,

0: West 10-6 Dispatcher, copy, 365, hold. I need T4291 back. I want to do it differently now. Hold up the Brock and let me know what I can have. Oh, can I have the thing on Brock back now? All right, clear up 4291, never used. That was your Brock dual tone clearing, over. Here we go with that one. West Tennessee Dispatcher to W62, over.
1: W62, over.
0: Declaring the 4296 when you get a second of a Delta to Brock with meat on it. I will send that one back to you, never used, over.
1: 4296,
0: currently running time of Brock. The chief wants me to start running you against the other guy, so here we go.
1: Hey, dispatch that CSX G376, over.
0: Got you on over top, try one more time, over.

0: dispatcher.
1: Yeah, it's at CSX G376. Our dispatcher ever getting hold of
0: you? Well, yeah, he just rings me up and he's gone in a couple of seconds. I'm going to give you enough time to answer, but he can send me a Teams message. My turn, just get out if you wait, so off you go.
1: Okay, thank you. Just going to make sure if he can talk to you or not.
0: Oh, yeah. You have a good trip. Wish you.
1: Appreciate it.

Let's boogie on down the road. What's next up?

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Out of 58,

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West Tennessee 365, Roa. Mission McCoy, let's clear you. 4209 and 4219. Stevens in midway, midway, so respectively, now protected 261, over.

All right, how far do you think you'd be able to make it into that now, over? All right, that's about what I figured too. I like that distance measurements. We'll go with that. Oh well. Good luck, my friend. What's next, yeah?

0: Southwest and it's dispatcher 365, over. I forgot about this one. Let's clear the 4294 as well. I forgot I gave you one away from there already. We're never going to use that one. Alpha door number 4294. Of no use to you. Coming back at you.
1: Norfolk Southern, milepost 367.2. 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
0: Alright. 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Wash off, West Tennessee.
1: Norfolk Southern, milepost 367.2. 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
1: West Minister Dispatch, W62, over. Takeoff all the way up to Stevenson from here on out. Do you think you got a good chance of making Chattanooga, over?

0: SpaceX Colonel of Space 6, that's one of our trains tied down. I can talk with the dispatcher and make sure that you get a decent run, at least put a bug in his ear about it all. Okay then, I'll give James a heads up and we go from there.
1: I want 26 minutes.
0: Keep your ears folded in, let's make time. Be safe, Westerns, yeah. Westerns, did you dispatch over?
2: Yeah, dispatcher, I-126 needs to go north over.
0: Alright, I got one of mine, the tail end's still on the bridge. You can get started, so you should be clearing momentarily, over.
2: Alright, I understand, appreciate it.
0: Westerns, yeah.

Tennessee Dispatch, W62, over. Recording 612, thank you, Miss Tennessee.

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flight, and it is passing 287 over. 4307, bad audio, looks like we're out of those limits. New track to 4 to protect it all. There's show a ride up for you down in Roswell. We're going down to East Lake when we get there. That is correct. Let's see here. Taxi order. Oh no, I'm trying to put a taxi order in for about, let's just go with 5 o'clock and see if it works out. Fingers crossed on that, Owen. Be safe. Follow if you need anything. Quick, sit down.

West to the city dispatcher, W62, left clear, track of 4 is 4250 and 4310. Those were your Lombo to Elko, Elko to Bronx respectively, 261 and new track of 4 connected, over.

It's a weak go, but the fucking, well, you got the road behind you. Let's make the best of it. Try your best safe and out of perfect traffic, camp, bro. You'll be careful. Place in the C-3365, or what do you think? 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

Let's double check when we come up to Lombard. If you don't think you have time to make Robinson, I know they don't have room in Decatur, so if that doesn't work, we're going to have to tuck unit up at Harbor before we get into trouble out there. For now, let's head that way and be careful, please. 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
1: M523,
0: South Eco, have a safe trip, over.
1: Thank you.
0: Talk with y'all next time around. We'll see you.

0: dispatch, 365, over.
1: 365, over.
0: How are we feeling now? 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

0: what I'm kind of wondering about, too. 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Especially on the time to tie it down. Okay, UOT still in and out, you say, Owen? Okay, yeah, that's... Let me see what I can do about your ride. What's this, yeah?
1: I'm going to see if I can go back to the next one.

0: 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ST is faster than that system.
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1: Yeah, we will need to push.

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0: Got a 4242 or 1?
1: I 4642, appreciate it.

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0: send a state dispatcher to the 365, over.
1: 365, over.
0: Let's clear 4369, Brock to Lumber. Clear of those limits, protected. Let's see here, 261, over.
1: Okay, release at 4369, proceed from Brock to Lumber. Next by 261, Territory.
0: Alrighty then, head in at Irvington, put the brakes on it. Utility's coming to get you, over.
1: Alright.
0: Western at 288, I got 885 trying to come out there real quick, and we'll leave behind and see where we got a bump into your counterpart, over.
2: Okay.
0: Western, yeah.

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0: White Center City Dispatch, over.
1: Yeah, Mark 365. You want to shut these engines down or leave them running?
0: I tell you, it shouldn't be cold enough to worry about it, so I don't know when and if they're going to get a crew out there. Unless they get any problems, I tell you, follow the normal operating procedures on that, over.
1: Alright, follow normal operating procedures. No, not cold enough, don't even have a crew. Just
0: be careful, please. Listen, yeah. Like I said, unless you got any problem that you know about that will prevent that.
1: I don't. They're not tagged for anything. I got my shots, but they're good.
0: Fingers crossed, then. Be careful, please. Watch this, yeah.

0: command,
1: 36 battle.
0: I'm over here, call me whenever y'all see this.
1: Hospital, Bill Perry, just moving.
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0: Yeah,

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0: All right, see, McIntyre on 12th Avenue, over.
1: Probably McIntyre, but he just
0: finds out. Can take you to McIntyre, no problem. Let's just check which way you want to go.
1: Got McIntyre then.
0: You got it. You say, switch this, yeah.
2: CSX G425,
0: dispatch. Good morning, CSX. Looks like you're going to wait for one that's coming north. Supposed to be down around about Octo right now from the looks of it, over. Not advertised you going south yet. Keep that in mind. You just told me about the northbounder at this point. The safe street, whenever they let you go. Witness you.

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0: Yes, sir, 128.
1: Currently got 109 coming across, this shouldn't take too long, it's a single line anything, over.
0: Sounds good, we appreciate you, bud.
1: Have a safe trip tonight, what's this, yeah?

Flight Tennessee Dispatcher. Pull up Tennessee Gap, which you over. Y'all got that 3507 set over. Good set to use. West Tennessee 289 over. Lead engine confirmed for me, please. 4476 over. 4476, what's a good milepost for you over? 320, letter A, confirmed. Going west, I appreciate it. In case you haven't heard me before, y'all looking for your 288 counterpart at Brock, over. Have a safe trip. Sorry for the mess tonight. It's been like this all day. All right, 364, you got that on the engine and location, over. Here we go. Have a safe trip. Real estate on his way.

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0: 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Total. Axle 4, 6,
1: okay.
0: 8. Detector out.

is answering, over. SD dispatch, Jazz Lancer, over. All right, appreciate it. We'll talk to you.

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2: 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Okay.

What's y'all's location, over? What's y'all's EID? Appreciate it. Stretcher out.

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1: Dispatcher, why 103.12?
0: Why 103.12 at Oakworth. Let's see if I got the right one here. I got Williams and Hollis, 7 o'clock on duty. What's your bulletin number, Dave?
1: Yes, sir, that's right. 64989. Plenty of fuel calendar today. You got a CSXT 6045 in the lead.
0: That's 6045. All right, where are you opening up on?
1: That's crossover.
0: All right, Dale, with a Y, 103.12, CSX 6045. You got my permission to open up to your crossovers and use that sign. You got Oakworth to come north. Let me know when everything's lined along back forward side. Over.
1: Just permission on the side. We'll let you know when everything's handled back. Thank you.
0: All right, 0735. No word, just straight to the river.

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We got a clear on the 329 number 2, G425 south. There you go.

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Although you're living up here.

0: in the seas, Fletcher, entering over.
1: Yes, sir, good morning. Y-103 in the side at Oakport. I'd like to go up river. You can take us.
0: Good morning. Be behind. This is my crew near there, over.
1: Understand. Thank you, Lord.
0: I'll Fletcher out.

0: Just for a while, 103, everything line locked back to your side. We said in Vine Street.
1: Everything line locked back on the side, man. Appreciate it. Darby, give me a thumbs up. Looks like there's one eastbound over there, or westbound going by, and should be able to zip y'all across. Y'all be careful out there. Let me know when you're ready to get back on.
0: Yes, we'll do, Scott, and I think we're sharing engines with a 699, so he's trying to get us out there and back. Thank you.
1: Copy that. Okay. We'll talk to you in a little while. Best of luck.

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I'll refresh them on this, make sure they have something in place there. Bush is up there, I guess. 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We'll go south once it. Okay, all right, thank you. 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

0: 6289, over. 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
1: 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Post 3135.
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0: 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All right, thank you, sir. 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

45 45 45 45 45 45 45 45 45 45 45 45 45 45 45 45 45 45 45 45 45 45 45 45 45 45 45 45 45 45 45 45 45 45 45 45 45 45 45 45 45 45 45 45 45 45 45 45 45 45 45 45 45 45 45 45 45 45 45 45 45 45 45 45 45 45 45 45 45 45 45 45 45 45 45 45 45 45 45 45 45 45 45 45 45 45 45 45 45 45 45 45 45 45 45 45 45 45 45 45 45 45 45 45 45 45 45 45 45 45 45 45 45 45 45 45 45 45 45 45 45 45 45 45 45 45 45 45 45 45 45 45 45 45 45 45 45 45 45 45 45 45 45 45 45 45 45 45 45 45 45 45 45 45 45 45 45 45 45 45 45 45 45 45 45 45 45 45 45 45 45 45 45 45 45 45 45 45 45 45 45 45 45 45 45 45 45 45 45

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1: Hey, CI-129-11, Southbound Lake Charles, across the river weekend, over.
0: Stay behind the drawbridge, over.
1: I would thank you.
0: Sure.

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0: Nicholas, 731 away. Your engines are good. You don't need to push, right? 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There's South Capitol.
1: All right, there's the two cross over at the main gap.

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1: Dispatch, you're so far. We're loaded up on this 365 combo here at Hogwood. 6,700 feet, we were Sheffield bound.
0: Y'all logged in y'all's transymbol or 365?
1: We logged in on the 04. We just having trouble getting all the cars put together on that other one.
0: Just go west of the box, 7:54 a.m. Over.
1: 7:54 a.m. Appreciate it.
0: How many cars, how many feet again, did you say?
1: It's 103 cars, 6629 on the pencil footage.
0: 6629, taking the boots off on count, okay.
1: I see, yeah, no stopping caters, taking all shit there already.
0: Have you all got a ride, or do I just plan on that?
1: No, we're going to bring this power back to the cater, this set of engines we have here.
0: Okay, all right, y'all come on, send the case, we'll hit you that way,
1: all right, here we go, appreciate it.
0: Yeah, I'll set you up.

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Detector out.

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0: 1212, over.
1: You with me on 2?
0: Go ahead, over.
1: We had an EOT showing pressure, everything was good, but it's done gone out again. We're just going to proceed on. If that's good, I believe that's good with you, we're going to proceed on and let the man kind of just check it out when we get up there toward Decatur. You need us to stop and do it now, or what's your thoughts?
0: I'll come on, I can check it out in Decatur. 820.
1: All right, here we go. Appreciate it.
0: Well, it's about your house.

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Company LC-9312, everything worked there between North and South Gary. 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Yeah, come on back north of block there. How many hit it back with them? 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Six cars straight to the branch. Here we go.

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0: Yes, I could have a dispatch, can I flash one?
1: Problem 312.
0: Problem 312, come in, over.
1: Yes, sir, seeing what it looks like with us using the side and coming off the river.
0: Yeah, come on back there, Y1 312, you got permission back inside, of course, let me know when you're clear of it and everything, fly on back.
1: All right, will do. Permission on the side, let you know when everything's handled back, thank you.
0: You're welcome. Dispatch, that's all.
1: 699's on here.
0: Took six away, but yeah, all right, then,

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Detector out.

Southeast Dispatcher, answering, over. 31. Okay.

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1: Yes, 103, over.
0: Yeah, you don't have a receiver or anything in River Junction, do you?
1: Slate
0: rail's line. All right. Hey, it's not switching, not locking on my side. I'm going to take your send request down and try to work on it real quick, Drew.
1: Yes, I understand.

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1: Okay, I understand. Thank you.
0: Shut your head.
1: I'm all very restricted on this.

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M88. 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But you're out.

0: dispatch or engine over?
1: Hale
0: 699, Darby. 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
1: over. Yeah, we're the Hale 692 today. 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
0: Stay on location, over.
1: I understand. We appreciate it.
0: Yeah, I'll spot you out.
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2: 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Everything's lined and locked back for movement in that siding. We're headed north.
1: All right, 699, everything lined all back for the siding, headed north. And y'all going straight to the LD to switch those cars out. Is that right, on?
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Detector out.

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1: This M212, be right ahead, north on Kansas.
0: Delegation, over.

Looks like it's a whole lot of focus. 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

0: 212 SX 4728, restricting south end Harris, Maine to Maine, north out.
1: 69 south, up there, north end, about 27 north. Aye. No, I'm trying to. I've sent it back to him, but he never sent it back to you.
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1: Dispatch,
0: Smith, wow. Right here,
1: that side.
0: Alright, 113, clear to starting switches. Saw a lot of back catching the clear. Appreciate the call back to all your

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1: Excellent.
0: 308. Detector out.

dispatcher, M2-12-12. Oh. Count 20, please, 20. Railroad overpass at Main Street. That's a 275.7 location there. Are y'all familiar with that? Yeah, 275.7. It's a railroad overpass. Goes over that Main Street. Semi struck it underneath, going under there. I got a grain train coming up Ardmore going to the siding. Y'all will be going up the main, but I need y'all to come up there prepared to stop if that track's out of line or anything looks out of place there, and go over that looking out there. 275, how's that, Mo? That's correct there. And if I get a report, somebody looks at it and clears everything before you get there, I'll let you know, but I kind of think you might be anybody that's going to see it on.

0: Spencer, answer, over.
1: Okay, Steve Darby, we're ready to proceed eastbound this block.
0: Go east and block, 1116 in the AM, over.
1: Eastbound block, 1116, in the block, eastbound.
0: I want your mile post, I'll give you another one.
1: 349, letter A.
0: Okay.
2: 9,800,
0: 9862, appreciate the heads up. M88, what's y'all's location for another one?

M88, Paymaster said siding is clear, but I think there's some loads for y'all to pick up in GB1 to take with you there. Over. Should be in GB number one, is what he's saying.

that it's the one that are showing in the siding track that they're actually in TB1, Randall. No, sir, it did not. Yeah.

0: Limestone Derby sitting on Bell Minor.
1: Tennessee M88, over.
2: M88,
1: over. He said y'all can sit those in the outside track. It's good for 90 cars. He's headed from Scottsboro to come sit y'all there, over. Pickering, over.
3: Yeah, how much longer I got on that 6334, dog? I'm done. I'm standing there looking at the starter. I got 15 minutes,
1: yes, sir.
3: Like, sir.
1: But you're up.
3: Somebody up the white side, you know, that's the team.

Don't want it.

Victor 81. I'll tell it, Chase, over. What song y'all think you'd be, Mark? Ooh, are y'all able to clear? Over. Trying to get this 286 Chattanooga with one crew if I could. Okay, just let me know if he's hit the Elko around to CFM 88. We're just going to see one there at Elko, but I have to wait till 81 can clear their track authority. Over. If you want to, send back that 6481 Elko to Brock, not used, and we'll just get one box six on there in a little bit.

Alpha 12 out.

cars, you gotta take a little bit off the front.

0: Roger, 04, just y'all's info. 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Roger.
1: Let me know when y'all clear the siding down there, if you do, and everything's lined up back.

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0: Roger, Edge and over.
1: Norfolk Southern, milepost 367.2. No defects. Repeat, no defects.
0: Try that again, over.
2: 699.
0: Hello, Stanley Kessler, 99. Roger, up.
1: Norfolk Southern, milepost 367.2. 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

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I'm going to send y'all another one behind these two old westbounders at Elko.

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J-Mo said y'all were pulling the outside track, one close to the plant. That ought to be good, over.

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1: But, yeah, when that time gets here, we need a switch of zipper, bumper, and position. 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
0: I'll leave y'all alone for right now. Just holler back when you need it. Find out what's going on.
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1: 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I was going to let you know where Aaron is.
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1: Charles, location there, over.

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1: G4-1311, over.
0: Got a couple of slowers to put on you there. Y'all got time for that ahead of the DD, or?
1: No, we'll holler back at you when we get over the DD.
0: Yeah, get your EC1 ready there and bring me back when you're done with the DD there. See, especially

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0: 10 days later, see this, Mr. Jack Lasker.
1: D-4-13.
0: All right, for that EC-1, milepost lead engine is going to copy. Hold on.
2: Okay, in effect, at 1400 hours, 1400 S.

your engine, over. Thank you, Sharp, over. 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That's closest one. 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I appreciate that one. 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

0: your engine over.
1: M88, everything looks good. Nothing made it through.
0: Go west and block 107 PM on into the siding, over.
1: Position on the side of the test. Go west and 107
0: PM. I'd also go ahead and give it to you. Simplification limestone, permission to reverse on the CP of limestone and the siding of limestone lumber as needed at 107 PM, according to rule, over. That's correct, over.
1: Have a good afternoon, over.
0: And you said no calls found?
1: And I guess it's probably
0: a I got you.
1: One right.

Probably have to stop getting switches up here.

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Alright, Hughes, westbound. 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

0: Oh, the DC we are.
1: Oh, okay, well, I don't need to do that.
0: Ready to release 3-7. Cut the main, stretching the head a couple of points.

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Ida, release M88, list 3 certification CO, 4481. 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

0: Southwest has been to 81. I see you sent back that work between 6733 Brock to Elko. I show you guys all west of Elko. Is that correct? Over.
1: That is correct. Clearing up a 6733 work between Brock and Elko, protected by new authority 7200 Eastern Elko to Lumber.
0: All right, thank you. Send me to M80A, over.
2: We're coming.
0: How's that work coming along up there?
2: We're trying to couple.

0: that flight M88 still, unit 4481. Dispatch, you still here?
1: Here I am, over.
0: We just hit our head jam cars over there. We got to take to Sheffield on top of our pickup. We got to go back and drag out 58 cars, get our DP sit over here on the what we got to take, and then just everything else back into the receiving tray.
1: Ballpark, do you think, how long do you think that's going to take you?
0: 30 minutes.
1: Copy that, over.
0: Signal away, you let 81 get on by and then give it back to me, that's fine. It won't affect our work right now.
1: Okay, I'll take it down. I'll get 81 on by, then I'll get you guys the signal right behind them.
0: Okay, thank you. I appreciate it.

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1: Fire Red 37 Station, M88, CO 4481.

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0: A pleasure. You touched that up. 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Are there cars on the east end of the motor? Okay, I'll just make sure I understood.
1: Repeat, no defect.

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0: All right, you guys moving north. I got a one going across now behind him. Signal location.
1: All right, we appreciate it.
0: No problem.
2: M88 dispatch.
0: Good, M88.
2: As soon as you can, I need to switch to 6 for submission to revert. Oh, switches and in the siding as many times as needed.
0: I got a fleet and signal coming over there for you. At Limestone, and you got permission reimbursement and sign between Limestone and Lumber, including the CP at Limestone, M88, over.
2: M88, fleet signal over here at Limestone, permission to make first moves over. 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Thank you very much.
0: That is correct, over.
2: Restricted limestone, M88.

They were lying near that middle track. Lying near the middle track, need five cups. You're ahead. Eastbound.

0: Folk Southern, milepost 367.2. No defects. Repeat, no defects. Southern, milepost 367.2. No defects. Repeat, no defects.
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0: 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C-102, flat.
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0: 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You up to the right?

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Detector out.

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1: Yeah,
0: that's right. Hook it up to normal. You need clear if you'll come back to it. Yeah, that's right.

those cars that was in here that we coupled up with that first set of 10, was angle cock open or closed on those cars that was already here?

0: blows at 50.
1: I do want you in the hotel, and then I need you to go restricted speed at Ardmore. Looks like over the overpass at the OVA 275.7. It's all right.

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Relationship.

0: Flex, don't pull him.
1: Westbound 6-7. M88, you guys westbound?
0: No, we got pull out. Make pull down, cut, then shove back in the siding. 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
1: Okay, I mean, you guys are down to less than 2 hours.
0: Yeah, I know. 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

0: This is Metro.
1: Hey, this is Metro. I want to see four planes coming across the bridge. To the 10.
0: I'll be behind 1 month. What's that, Theta? Timothy, are you guys between Limestone and Irvington?
2: That's right. Trying to get this, correct.
0: Okay, I just wanted to make sure that wasn't a TOL and you guys were still on the side and you need a signal.

0: East Office to the M88, over.
1: M88.
0: Are y'all moving? Are y'all stopped? What's going on, over?
1: I just got the everything corrected in the computer. Not going to break off fully now.
0: Copy that, over. Y'all think y'all going to make it to Sheffield?
1: Negative. Phil Foster-Miser said we like an hour, I think it was 18 minutes. And we got about 50 minutes.
0: What is y'all's length and where can you make it to, over?
1: We're only 3411 long now. Either be Wheeler or Leighton might be pushing it all the way in.
0: Shoot for Leighton. If you can't, let's go to Robertson.
1: I don't understand.
0: There you go, Chief out.

0: Dispatcher. Yeah, Matty, 8-6. All right, thank you.
1: Well.
0: I got a plan if you guys could get down to Wheaton. If that's not possible, just let me know.
1: All right, I'll let you know.

0: Yeah, I'm aware. What was there any mechanical issues? Was there anything that, I know you guys had to do the DP, which took it forever, just naturally, but was there any, like, mechanical issues or any issues that happened up there to take that work to be 4 hours?
1: Yeah, we, Trey went into emergency. We was pulling through the switch there at Lumber, and he had to walk the whole 9,500 feet of train.
0: Yeah, but you guys were finished with that by the time I got that down.
1: And then switching the train up, trying to get everything right. Had to make, it took a long time with the DP being in the middle.
0: I figured where most of the delay went from.
1: But we had to pull in, cut off 10 cars, set that over to the outbound, and a couple backups, make a cut, find the DP, pull that out to the DP, then shove all the way back, then set that back in, and a couple of them.
0: It takes too much time, and then you can't,
1: everything just takes longer now.
0: Can you realize,
1: Sam? Sorry, what's that,
0: over? I should say, sir, I'm not hounding you guys or anything. I'm just asking because I know the people above me will be asking.
1: It's unusual stuff.
0: Yeah, I'll put that in the delays and stuff. It is an LDP, that's what took part of it, and I also have the emergency already put in there. If you guys think you're only gonna make it to Robertson, let me know. I'll have to come up with a new plan real quick. I'll call Brandon Wilson and we'll figure something out.
1: Well, I'll put it on the optimizer.
0: Lined up all the way to Wheeler for now. I'll give Mr. Wilson a call and come up with plans.

0: the double confirmation. You're good to run, Mayo.
1: Good, you're on main. Here we go. Are we sloping out or do you want us to tie it down?
0: Tie it down if you guys don't have time. I'll have a 363 that's coming up on lumber now. I'll have them come beside you and throw a few handbrakes on it for you.
1: Okay, wait. I'm just making sure so we know what to do.
0: It's a tie it down. If you guys don't have time, just let me know and I'll come load plans for them.
1: Okay.

0: What is 10 feet at M88?
1: M88.
0: Hey, I have Todd Parrish going to be out there to pick you guys up. He's going to be up there around 5:15.
1: Alright, that'll work. Clear McIntyre, M88 out.
0: So I got the signal up there at the other end of Robertson for you to get a better signal.
1: Alright, appreciate it.

0: 8-63. Actually, you guys all protected by T-61 waiting at those last two authorities over.
1: CF detector, milepost 313.
0: All right, thank you.

0: Cedar. 362, over. Did you guys see that I've ordered out this area speed restriction 7-6-7-2-2. It's 6-7-2-2, as well as the 6-7-3-4 for the transit emergency. Alright, thank you. Yeah, that 363 took out that speed restriction, so that's why I ran on that way.
1: Alright, so I've got the siding behind an Iowa 5411 at 1754 guilty.
0: Yeah, it's taking a second to come in on that side. A little bit better than you guys to do it than try kind of siding right there into that detector up there on, you know, Madison.

CSX detector, milepost 313.5. No defects. Repeat, no defects. 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Detector out.

0: dispatch, over.
1: M5, 2010, I'd like to get across when we can, over.
0: Alright, yeah, it's going to be behind the I-154 going to the siding right there, over.
1: I understand. Thank you, over.

Bob Barish, the trainmaster is going to have an 812 crew with him to finish that train. So just that info. Yes, Greg. Let me know when you get to stop at Robertson. Taking the signal down there, Rob. Thank you guys so much. You can take it. I'll be safe getting off.

0: Jacksonville Central.
1: Why 201's got everything lined locked back for the side that we used here at Oakworth.
0: 1818 KLG.
1: 1818 KLG, we thank you.

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1: CSXY-201 will lock you out on that river track when we can.
0: No interchange, just straight up river?
1: Yeah, just straight up river, no interchange for us.
0: Okay, I got one going across now at Decatur Junction. Behind him, signal location.
1: All right, we thank you.

Chief Alpha 704. This is the 704 of the 12th, over. I tell you, 704 of the 12th, over.

office to the 701. Hey, points of that road crossing up there by the signal there at Burstall, that's where a crew's going to hop on you. That is correct. I just talked to him. It's Xavier Bacon, if you have his number when you get up there, and we start looking for each other. Thank you, sir. Keep up.

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No defect.

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Hey, 154, go ahead.

Theta 362, I'll show you the void in on that. 7651, protected by that 7682, is that correct, over? Alright, thank y'all. You'll see a 733 right there at midway, and then we'll get you headed towards Stevenson.

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1: Alright, 10 location at Vine Street. I'm just running time, so it should just be a few minutes before I get you a signal there, but 10 location.

0: 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Repeat. 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Detector out.
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